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1: Transport for London, TfL, have rejected a proposal from the London Assembly to roll out life-saving bleed control kits in all major bus stations and on selected routes. In March, Assembly members unanimously passed a motion calling on TfL to work with the London Ambulance Service, LAS, to ensure the kits, which stem bleeding from deep wounds or stabs before emergency services arrive on the scene, are available. The proposal also called for training to be rolled out across the transport network, including first aid training for bus drivers and frontline staff, to ensure confidence in responding to catastrophic bleeding emergencies. However, TfL Commissioner Andy Lord has now rejected the proposal outright, claiming that the body is following NHS guidance, which suggests standard first aid kits are sufficient for such incidents. A former Brent council worker faces the threat of eviction, despite claims that he was promised housing for life. The local authority has said that the man no longer meets the criteria following changes to housing policies. John Card, an elderly army veteran who worked as a caretaker at Kingsbury Primary School for 28 years, is facing eviction by his former employer and landlord, even though his contract appears to have promised him a home for life. Mr. Card claims that his contract stated that he would be provided with a house as a condition of his employment, but the school are now refusing to maintain the property. His union has said he is now living with serious repair issues, including a rat infestation, and the move is an attempt to force him out of his home. I'm Georgina Stansfield, and that was your local news update from the LGR News Desk.
2: Στον LGR δεν ξέρουμε μόνο από μουσική. 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

0: and Cy Wine Fest, one unforgettable weekend festival of Cypriot wine, culture and entertainment on Saturday the 6th and Sunday the 7th of June at the Decorium in London, under the auspices of the Cyprus High Commission in the UK. 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
1: The Tories have taken back control of Enfield Council after forming a minority administration. Conservative councillor Alessandro Georgiou has pledged absolute transparency after he took over as leader of the local authority following a vote at full council on Wednesday the 27th. It ends 16 years of Labour administrations in the borough. No party achieved an outright majority at the local elections on Thursday the 7th of May. However, with 31 councillors, the Conservatives had the most of any party. Labour came in second with 27. The Green Party, making their first gains in the borough, won 5 seats. It was the Greens' decision to abstain from the vote to appoint Councillor Georgiou as leader that paved the way for the Tories to form the new administration 3 weeks after residents went to the polls. The Conservatives and Greens may seem like unlikely bedfellows, because they are. The traditional centre-right party and rapidly growing left-wing Greens don't agree on much, especially when it comes to social and economic policy. At the same time, despite indirectly being kingmakers for the Tories in Enfield, they are not in an official coalition with them. It appears that the lowercase c of conservation has played a central role in the agreement between the two groups. More specifically, conservation and protection of Enfield's green belt. The Mayor of London has called for more devolution over energy policy after admitting that the capital will not be net zero carbon by 2030. Sir Sadiq Khan said his policies, which include the ultra-low emission zone and electrifying the bus fleet, have led to lots of progress in bringing down carbon emissions in London during his tenure. However, he said a lack of direct control over the energy grid, which still heavily relies on fossil fuels, means that the 2030 target will probably be missed. I'm Georgina Stansfield, and that was your local news update from the LGR News Desk.

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0: And we have on our telephone line Michael Yakumits. Keep us updated on the latest sports headlines. 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
1: Fantastic. Good morning, Tony. Good morning to all the LGR listeners. I hope you had a nice week, and let's make it a good weekend. I hope it's sunny out there. I'm in Budapest in Hungary for the Champions League Cup final, with Arsenal versus PSG playing tomorrow, and it's lovely and sunny here, and I hope it's like that in London. We've had some big games this week as well. We had on Wednesday Crystal Palace playing Real Valencia. They won the Conference Cup, Europa Conference Cup. A great victory there for Crystal Palace. They won 1-0. They automatically now go into the Europa League. Very good win. It's a shame their manager's leaving, but he's had a very successful time at Crystal Palace, winning the FA Cup, winning the Community Shield, and also winning now the Europa Conference. And let's hope they get another good manager like him. And we also got a big game tonight in Cyprus. We got Buffalo versus Apollon. That's the Cyprus Coca-Cola Cup. It's a big one. It's at the GSP Stadium. It's so equal in terms of character and skill and temperament, the two teams. I think it's going to be a massive game. And also tomorrow at 5 o'clock in Budapest, Hungary, we got the big one, the Champions League UEFA. That's Arsenal versus PSG. There's a lot of fans over here from London, a lot of fans from Paris, but especially what I've seen with the London contingent of the Arsenal fans, there's a lot of UK Cypriots. As I was told on when Crystal Palace played, again, there was a lot of UK Cypriots. So it's great to see that they're making a good work for our country in European spots all over Europe. Also, this game tomorrow, Arsenal versus PSG. Arsenal just won the Premier League. PSG have won their own league in France as well. It's a very good game. PSG got the better of Arsenal last year in the semi-finals of the UEFA Champions League. I don't know what it's going to be like. PSG seemed like a better team this season than before, but obviously Arsenal are better as well. I mean, anything can happen in one game. And let's hope that Champions League Cup comes back to England. We've had two English victors. We had Aston Villa win the Europa League Cup, and now Crystal Palace winning the Conference Cup as well. Hopefully Arsenal win the Champions League Cup. And on that note, I wish everyone a good weekend. Let's make the most of it. Have a good one.
0: Thank you, Michael Yagami, who's all the way there in Budapest. Budapest, ahead of the massive.
1: In Hungary.
0: Ahead of the massive.
1: I'm going to go and have breakfast now.
0: Enjoy the breakfast, Michael. Enjoy. And enjoy the game. Enjoy the game. PSG Arsenal Champions League final in Budapest for us there. Enjoy, and hopefully they'll bring back the cup, as you said, the Champions League for Arsenal and for Highbury.
1: Cheers. Have a good one, guys.
0: Bye. 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
1: Transport for London, TfL, have rejected a proposal from the London Assembly to roll out life-saving bleed control kits in all major bus stations and on selected routes. In March, Assembly members unanimously passed a motion calling on TfL to work with the London Ambulance Service, LAS, to ensure the kits, which stem bleeding from deep wounds or stabs before emergency services arrive on the scene, are available. The proposal also called for training to be rolled out across the transport network, including first aid training for bus drivers and frontline staff, to ensure confidence in responding to catastrophic bleeding emergencies. However, TfL Commissioner Andy Lord has now rejected the proposal outright, claiming that the body is following NHS guidance, which suggests standard first aid kits are sufficient for such incidents. A former Brent council worker faces the threat of eviction, despite claims that he was promised housing for life. The local authority has said that the man no longer meets the criteria following changes to housing policies. John Card, an elderly army veteran who worked as a caretaker at Kingsbury Primary School for 28 years, is facing eviction by his former employer and landlord, even though his contract appears to have promised him a home for life. Mr. Card claims that his contract stated that he would be provided with a house as a condition of his employment, but the school are now refusing to maintain the property. His union has said he is now living with serious repair issues, including a rat infestation, and the move is an attempt to force him out of his home. I'm Georgina Stansfield, and that was your local news update from the LGR News Desk.

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Cypriot Community Center was the very first origins of the Sci-Wine Fest. Big community event of the year, big community event of the calendar. Έχω κάποια σημαντικά να πω εδώ, a few bullet points to note. Free parking, there is free car parking. Available subject to availability on level 5 only, level 5 only of the Mall West car park on Caxton Road, which is 5 minute walk from the venue. Guests using level 5 must register their car at the registration desk at the Decorium on arrival or before they leave. Free parking, they're only subject to availability on level 5 only, very important, the Mall West car park on Caxton Road. All day tickets, anyone with a day ticket can upgrade their ticket to an all day ticket for an extra £2 at the box office. So if you want to stay later on to catch Diandafilos, Stefanos Pelikanis and the Spasta Greek dancers, who'll be on Saturday about 9:30, just a little shy before Diandafilos, you can upgrade your ticket for just £2, if it's a day ticket, to an all-day ticket. 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Nearest public transport is Wood Green. 8 minute walk to Alexandra Palace Overground. 5 minute walk plus lots of bus routes to Wood Green.

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2: Tens of thousands of work experience placements will be available to get more young people into work. Lucy Gormley has more.
3: The placements will span sectors from construction to hospitality to social care, and it comes after the news that over a million 16 to 24-year-olds are not learning or earning. Former Labour Cabinet Minister Alan Milburn, who led the report, found a lack of work experience was the most common barrier to work, and students without family connections or strong networks are missing out.
2: Two people have been charged after a mother was shot and killed in Sheffield on Monday. 30-year-old Jamil Roan has been charged with murder, while Darian Dice, who's 32, is charged with assisting an offender. Former Scottish First Minister Nicola Sturgeon says she was deceived, misled and betrayed by her ex-husband after he admitted to embezzling money from the SNP. And a rocket belonging to Jeff Bezos' Blue Origin has exploded during a test launch. Mr. Bezos says it's been a very rough day, but they'll do whatever they can to get back flying. From Radio News Hub, I'm Frankie Hess.
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1: 300,000 new work experience placements are being put in place to try and get more young people into work. Lucy Gormanley has more.
2: The move comes after a report warned that too many young people were struggling to find work, with over a million either not in employment or education. The placements will cover sectors from construction to social care. Alan Milburn, who led a review into the issue, says a lack of work experience placements was the most cited barrier to work amongst young people, and those without connections are missing out.
1: A man and a woman have been charged after a mother of one described as an innocent bystander was shot and killed in Sheffield. 30-year-old Shanice Brooks was shot in the early hours of Bank Holiday Monday. More than half of Brits are against resident doctor strikes. That's according to YouGov, ahead of the British Medical Association's 16th walkout since 2023 next month. And Luke Littler admits he was close to walking away from darts after a series of incidents where crowds turned against him. But last night, he won the Premier League title. From Radio News Hub, I'm Frankie Hetzine.
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Ligon Brindo Messi Meri, Catherine Cleos here with you, keeping you company on LGR FM and digital. 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

always count on Nikos Vertis to say the right things. Ερωτεύτηκα εσένα. Now with Anna Visi taking us to the Aegean. Πάμε.

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1: 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Όχι ο Γιάννης. Edging towards the afternoon, can you believe it? Our morning is flying by. Top of the hour, the latest news from Cyprus. Before we head into our third and final hour together today. Changing up the rhythms today. Up next for you, Anogado. Ταρές και στεφανώματα.

Here's on Jimmy Andreas, taking us through into the afternoon. Of course, Andreas Aliros Eleftheros, but before that, we will be heading over to the latest news in Cyprus before we go to our final hour.

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Marina Zarti με το Loco Mondo. Of course, I was obsessed with this song when it came out last year. Still obsessed. Love the aero vibes. I should say Sebastian. Onwards now to a classic. No one does it live, I think, like Elisa Dino Tani Dagi. 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

από τα παλιά. Almost now with Stefanos Pelikanis, soon to be in London for the Psy1Fest 2026.

Fusion there of new and old Folky Aesthetics. Lovely to hear those separate vibes. Next up for you, Trandafilos, headliner also of the Event Side Wine Fest. Remember, you can get your tickets directly from LGR's website, lgr.co.uk. You know, it's when I get a little bit overexcited. Sometimes my words go out the window. But hey, you know what I mean, right?

time for just one more song, and I'll be leaving you with this week's LDR record of the week. A little best one I have for you coming up. But first, got to say my goodbyes, right? Back with you though tomorrow afternoon from 2. Me mian angalia tragudia. Little reminder that top of the hour, the latest news headlines will be happening before your afternoon anthems. Packed schedule for you today. Drive time at 4 with Andreas Michailidis, Mikey Mike. From 7 p.m. Feel good Friday vibes all the way. For all the latest news, for our schedule and links to our socials, check us out online at lgr.co.uk, and remember you can also tune in and listen to all our live shows directly from our website lgr.co.uk, as well as get your tickets for Psy Wine Fest just a mere week away. Until next time, keep well, keep safe. Síntoma θα είμαστε πάλι μαζί από μένα και δεν ο κλαίος. 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Γεια σας. 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
1: Two brothers accused of assaulting a police officer at Manchester Airport won't face a third trial. Footage was widely shared online. Two separate juries weren't able to reach a verdict. Mohamed Fahir Amaz was convicted of assaulting two female officers. The government says a long-delayed review into how much it spends on defence will be published as soon as it's ready. It was due to come out last summer, but ministers say work's still going on to finalise it. Meanwhile, pressure on the Ministry of Defence to crack down on how much it's losing to fraud. Sir Geoffrey Clifton Brown, who chairs the Public Accounts Committee, says it adds up to £1.5 billion a year.
2: A large district general hospital costs about £1 billion to build. 1.5 hospitals lost each year, potentially in fraud and error within the Ministry of Defence.
1: The Prime Minister's condemned a Russian drone strike that injured two people in Romania last night. Sir Keir Starmer's called it a serious violation of NATO airspace. And the King and Queen will be at Derby Day at Epsom next weekend. It's the only classic the late Queen Elizabeth failed to win as an owner. From Radio News, I'm Phil Towers.
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1: A teenage boy has become the 12th person to die after getting into difficulty in water during this week's hot weather. The 16-year-old's body was recovered from Bracklin Falls in Stirlingshire last night. Three people have died after falling from a high-rise block of flats in London. It happened at Elephant and Castle early yesterday morning and is being treated as unexplained. There's pressure on the Ministry of Defence to crack down on how much it's losing to fraud. Sir Geoffrey Clifton Brown, who chairs the Public Accounts Committee, says it adds up to £1.5 billion a year.
2: A large general hospital costs about £1 billion to build. 1.5 hospitals lost each year in fraud and error within the Ministry of Defence.
1: Meanwhile, the government says a long-delayed review into defence spending will be published when it's ready. It was originally due last summer. The Prime Minister's condemned a Russian drone strike that injured two people in Romania last night. Sir Keir Starmer has called it a serious violation of NATO airspace. And the King and Queen will be at Derby Day at Epsom next weekend. It's the only classic the late Queen Elizabeth failed to win as an owner. From Radio News, I'm Phil Towers.
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1: The former London base of a Magic Circle law firm opposite the Barbican Centre is to be demolished with a new 20-storey block to take its place. The approved One Silk Street scheme will also see changes made to the public realm, with a new square and retail and cultural spaces among the plans. The application, proposed by Lipton Rogers Developments and LaSalle Investment Management, had received more than 1,000 objections during consultation. Concerns included the height of the new blocks and the impacts on the nearby Grade 2 listed Barbican Estate, even after the scale was reduced following an outcry earlier this year. After having councillors elected in the borough for the first time at the recent local elections on May the 7th, Brent Greens have launched a new campaign against the introduction of driverless taxis in London. Say No to Waymo is calling for a pause to the ongoing robo-taxi trial, which the party claims is a threat to the livelihood of the capital's 150,000 private hire drivers. Last month, Waymo, an American autonomous driving technology company owned by Alphabet Inc., a subsidiary of Google, launched a pilot in London with the aim of operating a fully autonomous robo-taxi service later this year. However, concerns have been raised over the technology following a series of incidents. I'm Georgina Stansfield, and that was your local news update from the LGR News Desk.
0: One, two, three, go. Back to more of the music you want to hear. 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
1: The former London base of a Magic Circle law firm opposite the Barbican Centre is to be demolished with a new 20-storey block to take its place. The approved One Silk Street scheme will also see changes made to the public realm, with a new square and retail and cultural spaces among the plans. The application, proposed by Lipton Rogers Developments and LaSalle Investment Management, had received more than 1,000 objections during consultation. Concerns included the height of the new blocks and the impacts on the nearby Grade 2 listed Barbican Estate, even after the scale was reduced following an outcry earlier this year. After having councillors elected in the borough for the first time at the recent local elections on May the 7th, Brent Greens have launched a new campaign against the introduction of driverless taxis in London. Say No to Waymo is calling for a pause to the ongoing robo-taxi trial, which the party claims is a threat to the livelihood of the capital's 150,000 private hire drivers. Last month, Waymo, an American autonomous driving technology company owned by Alphabet Inc., a subsidiary of Google, launched a pilot in London with the aim of operating a fully autonomous robo-taxi service later this year. However, concerns have been raised over the technology following a series of incidents. I'm Georgina Stansfield, and that was your local news update from the LGR News Desk.
0: One, two, three, go. Back to more of the music you want to hear. 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
1: Plans to demolish the Mason's Arms pub in Kensal Green and redevelop the site have been branded an absolute disgrace. While there is some support, the redevelopment, which includes a new pub with 26 flats above, has received more than 80 objections, with residents suggesting it would be a profound loss for the area. London-based developer LJ Developments have submitted plans to Brent Council seeking to build a new six-storey building by demolishing the Mason's Arms pub on Harrow Road in North London. The developer has said its aim is to sensitively redevelop the pub on the ground floor, whilst providing 26 flats spread across five floors above. North London families yesterday rallied together for a picnic protest outside their council headquarters as they urged the local authority to stop a nursery from closing this summer. For years, Islington Council has commissioned Islington Play Association, IPA, to run Paradise Park Children's Centre Nursery. But amid severe financial challenges for the charity, on May the 20th, the council announced it had reluctantly agreed to close the centre at the end of the summer term on the 22nd of July, at IPA's request. The charity denies the decision originated with its trustees. After 3,500 people signed a petition opposing the shutdown on the evening of May the 27th, parents, children and staff from Paradise Park flocked to the town hall to pile pressure on the council to keep it open. I'm Georgina Stansfield, and that was your local news update from the LGR News Desk.
2: Στον LGR δεν ξέρουμε μόνο από μουσική. 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
1: President Trump is in the Situation Room making a final determination about an agreement to extend a ceasefire with Iran. It comes after US officials said the two countries had agreed a framework of a deal pending the approval of Mr. Trump and Iran's leadership. UN spokesman Stefan Dujarric is hopeful of an end to hostilities.
2: We've seen a lot of reporting on what may be included. We've been in this kind of hovering position before. We very much hope that diplomacy will prevail. We hope to see an end to this conflict.
1: Meanwhile, President Putin says he's ready to resume talks with Ukraine. His comments come after a Russian drone bombed an apartment block in Romania. Two brothers accused of assaulting a police officer at Manchester Airport won't face a second retrial. Prosecutors had claimed Fahir Amaz and Mohammed Ahmad attacked the officer and his two female colleagues. And the next Call of Duty game will controversially feature South Korean soldiers battling a full-scale invasion by North Korea. That's the latest from Radio News Hub. I'm David Hall.
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3: 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It is time for Friday Night Live with me, Mikey Mike, right here on London Greek Radio. Big shout out to Andres Mihailidis for a fantastic drive time as always. Andres, buenas y gala. Que Dios que así συνεχίζετε με το Friday Night Live. What a scorcher it's been this week. Summer vibes across London town, and it's only Mea Goma. I'm going to be controversial here. I bet he was out of chimona. Yes, I'm missing the winter. Yeah, I suppose in the winter I'll say I miss the summer anyway. Well, anyway, we're going to keep the tunes going tonight. Fantastic tunes lined up, and we turn the clock back at 8 p.m. And of course, a bit of a prelude to next week's Psy Wine Fest. If you haven't booked your tickets yet, more details about how to book coming up shortly. So as always, sit back, hold tight. If you want to get involved, say a quick hello. Give me a call on 0208-346-3345. Mi desde un modelo 8-3-6-3-3-3-3-3-3-3-3-3-3-3-3-3-3-3-3-3-3-3-3-3-3-3-3-3-3-3-3-3-3-3-3-3-3-3-3-3-3-3-3-3-3-3-3-3-3-3-3-3-3-3-3-3-3-3-3-3-3-3-3-3-3-3-3-3-3-3-3-3-3-3-3-3-3-3-3-3-3-3-3-3-3-3-3-3-3-3-3-3-3-3-3-3-3-3-3-3-3-3-3-3-3-3-3-3-3-3-3-3-3-3-3-3-3-3-3-3-3-3-3-3-3-3-3-3-3-3-3-3-3-3-3-3-3-3-3-3-3-3-3-3-3-3-3-3-3-3-3-3-3-3-3-3-3-3-3-3-3-3-3-3-3-3-3-3-3-3-3-3-3-3-3-3-3-3-3-3-3-3-3-3-3-3-3-3-3-3-3-3- 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

0: The time is 7:43 on this sunny Friday evening, coming to you live from the LGR studios. Mikey Mike with Friday Night Live, and joining me, Mr. LGR himself, Mr. Tony Nelfido.
1: Good evening, Michael. Good evening to our buddy Gia and to wherever you are in the world.
0: You all excited for next week?
1: I am. It's the big weekend. It's a big celebration for our community, as always, on the annual calendar. The big Cypriot festival, as I like to kind of dub it.
0: Absolutely. Sci Wine Fest. Yeah. Oh, it's like that. That wasn't planned. Sci Wine Fest 2026 celebration of Cypriot wine and culture returns. I can't believe how quickly it's gone.
1: I know, kind of 12 months.
0: 12 months, it'd be in. Yeah, that's something. But you know what I mean?
1: Speak for myself.
0: So LGR, the official media partner, is going to be there, and it's we're excited to be there. As always, you know, sitting there, we're at LGR stand and also entertaining the visitors throughout the day, and it's going to be quite an exciting show.
1: I've got the schedule in front of me as well, so to add to
0: it. As luck would have it.
1: And if you haven't got your tickets yet, then all you need to do is to jump onto our website, lgr.co.uk. It's got more information there if you click on the relevant link, Sci Wine Fest.
0: You can't miss it, it's at the top.
1: It's on the top, it's rotating banners.
0: Oh.
1: So you have to catch it at the time it rotates.
0: It must be more dead than it. Or you just click the tab and it takes you straight there.
1: Originally it was the tab. I added the banner just for front of face. Basically, I'm just flicking through the schedule for next week. Mm-hmm. There's a few questions from this free car parking level 5 at the mall. That's something that's just pressed in my head. I don't know why. It's clarification there. The schedule for the lineup.
0: The lineup. Well, there's two sessions.
1: There are two sessions. You've Saturday
0: got the day,
1: and Sunday.
0: The day and the night.
1: Daytime and after dark. The night times. After dark live showcase.
0: But you know what I mean. It's going to be... Yeah. It'll be the sort of early evening dark.
1: Early evening darkness.
0: Yeah.
1: Less horror film.
0: Less horror film. But yeah, it's going to be exciting. So yeah, that will start... let's start from the beginning.
1: Kicks off at 11 a.m. when the doors are officially open, and we have our very own DJs Chris Felcaros and Mikey Mike will be there. Enas Michalis. They'll be there on the stage. Can't miss them.
0: I just got a message from my mate Nick. I was your buxom, not by she's. Oh, thank you, Nick. That's a gala. Big boned.
1: I like that.
0: This body was built for feed, not speed. You like that one?
1: Well, if you're a bit more speed, then a bit more feed too.
0: Yeah, exactly. So,
1: but it all kicks off at 11 a.m. Actually, on both days as well.
0: Mm-hmm.
1: Well, throughout the afternoon, there's a lot of DJing sessions. So, there's a lot of great music. Undoubtedly,
0: the very best.
1: We'll hear all the big new tunes as well, and a few favourites and classics will be thrown in. A lot of the LGR favourite songs will be in the playlist, no doubt. So that's Chris and Mikey there, sending you all the way to 4 p.m. as you go around the Daberiptera. So you can go around to the stall holders, the business holders from our community, and also come along to the LGR stand, to the LGR family will be there. Be there, Masinaya. Good afternoon, good morning, and shout us out. Then we'll do probably shout out for you on the stage.
0: Film Nyanguban as well.
1: I can't officially say that, but as you said it,
0: I can say it, it's fine. Fere, jalla.
1: Do we know who the official bakery there is on the
0: day? I think it's Taste of Cyprus.
1: Taste of Cyprus. Fere must have go. the shout out to Taste of Bakery then, if they're the official bakery, available on the 2 days. So you'll be able to go around during the daytime to see these people, to buy and sample products. There's free wine tasting all day, so you can go back for more wine.
0: Strictly over 18s.
1: You may need some identification,
0: or they know with your wristband.
1: Okay, cool.
0: It's gifted,
1: bravo. So you can free wine testing. That's only for the daytime. I remember that. What George said it.
0: Yeah.
1: So maybe can save some wine for later on. Just put it somewhere.
0: In
1: your goodie bag. Save it.
0: you get the goodie bag as well as you go in.
1: That's a daytime thing as well. Yeah. Daytime.
0: But yeah.
1: Okay, then the entertainment lineup kicks off. We have community acts. It's more streamlined, I can see here. We kick off at 4 p.m. on Saturday with the community of Northern Epiros of the UK dance group. So that's local Greek dancing from the Epiros region, which should be really, really good.
0: Excellent.
1: That's from 4 to 4:30. So if you love your Greek dancing, they're a great bunch as well. They're an up and coming dance group. Troupe, dance troupe.
0: Troupe. I don't know if it's troupe.
1: Troupe.
0: Troupe.
1: Troupe. Troupe.
0: Troupe.
1: Now you tell me. A shout out to Northern Epiros if they tuned in as well, friends.
0: I can't stop laughing at troupe.
1: I'm trying to posh it out.
0: Well, it
1: just sound a bit more posh. So they'll be on from 4 to 4:30 on Saturday.
0: Yeah.
1: And then 4:30 to 5 we have Christina Gatsi of Snow Princess Parties.
0: Yep.
1: She has her own sort of young fan base as well.
0: Absolutely.
1: And a few parents, they seem to really...
0: Absolutely brilliant. Christina's brilliant when you see her on stage. Absolutely fantastic.
1: Then we proceed on from 5 to 5:30, more music. The After Dark show starts from 7 p.m.
0: So there's a short break, though, between...
1: Short
0: break. Remind the listeners, from 5:30 to 7. So those who have purchased the daytime tickets can upgrade when they purchase to remain... for the After Dark session.
1: So for just £2, just one of the O'Leary's, you can upgrade for an all-day ticket.
0: It's the price of a coffee, essentially. Well, actually, where can you get a coffee for £2 now, actually?
1: It's really nothing. And what you get the music acts. You get to catch Triandafilos and Stefanos Pelikanis just for an extra £2.
0: Egalo.
1: For an all-day ticket.
0: Remember, it's an additional £2, not just £2.
1: Yeah, it's an additional £2.
0: Ticket. Yep.
1: We're not in 1974. It's an additional £2 to stay the whole day. Obviously, we go around the Periptera, enjoy our music from our DJs, come and say hello to the OGR family as well, and visit all the stores and do what you need to do during the daytime. Then just chill out for a little bit until the After Dark session.
0: Okay, so I think it's a perfect opportunity there just to, especially for the stall holders as well, gives them a break, get a chance to get something to eat, have a quick, few refreshments and get ready for the After Dark session. Now, the After Dark session is going to be amazing. You've got Stefanos Belaganis coming all the way from Cyprus with his amazing show that he does there, bringing completely traditional Greek music there. Cypriot music, actually, and he's great, with his group, or group A, as you put it.
1: Group A. Oh.
0: So he will, entertain you. Then we've got the boys coming on stage in between.
1: That's at 9:30.
0: So the boys from Spasta, big shout out to Ellis, to Rico, to Chris, and Mastigala, the boys from Spasta, who do an amazing job on stage on that.
1: And they'll continue. Triandafilos will be straight after them at 10 p.m. to 1 a.m. or 1 a.m. according to the schedule. So it's quite a late one on Saturday.
0: Listen, it's going to be absolutely amazing. I think Triandafilos, if you grew up in that era, Triandafilos was an absolutely legend back in the day, but it's still going strong, and I think that's a great opportunity. So yeah, that's Saturday. And the Sunday?
1: The Sunday, again, it kicks off at 11 a.m. early start, 11 to 1. We have our very own Chris and Mikey Mike entertain you with DJ sets, LGR DJ sets. Then from 1 p.m. to 1:30, we have Goths Oak Greek School.
0: Goths Greek School. Goths Greek School,
1: Goths,
0: yep.
1: Oak.
0: No.
1: There's no oak. It says oak in the newspaper.
0: Fear the oak. Typo. It's Goths Greek School.
1: It's a typo.
0: Yeah.
1: I apologise, the typo. Oh, well, sorry, I didn't do the typo, but I apologise for saying it.
0: Yeah. Really? I was trying to open it on my phone and you brought it. Sorry, Andrea.
1: that's a place in London, isn't it?
0: But forget it. So start again. Goths Greek School.
1: Goths Greek School.
0: Yeah.
1: Namaste kala. Kalispera, soleda pediagis, tus mafites, tus vascalus, que... Goths Greek School dance group, that's from 1 to 1:30. So that'll be quite loud because the parents always have to make a bit of a noise.
0: We love that. I'll get the crowd going, don't worry about that.
1: that'd be great. Then 1:30 to 2 p.m. again we have our DJ sets, LGR DJ sets. Then from 2 to 3 o'clock Asteragia.
0: Asteragia.
1: Yeah. So Eleni, I think. Eleni.
0: Yep.
1: So, shout out to Galisperas to Eleni and the Asteragatin.
0: Bravo.
1: That's from 2 to 3 p.m. And 3 to 4 LGR DJ sets again. And then from 4 to 4:30 community of Northern Ibiros of the UK dance group.
0: Group A. Yep. 4 to 4:30.
1: That's Northern Ibiros. Mm-hmm. That's 4 to 4:30. Then from 4:30 to 5, the LGR DJ sets again. Mm-hmm. And the After Dark show, it starts a bit earlier, 6:30 p.m.
0: Yeah, so there's a break from 5 till 6. A break, you know, get a chance to refresh and get ready for the show. And After Dark session kicks off 6 p.m. prompt. No, 6 p.m. doors open, 6:30 prompt start, so make sure you're there. And the seats are first come, first serve, otherwise you'll be standing. But I think with the quality of music that's going to be playing, you're not going to want to sit down, you want to be standing and dancing. So yep, it's going to be amazing.
1: So we have Stefano Spiliganis, 6:30 to 8:30, so it's a good two-hour set.
0: Getting our money's worth out of it.
1: Definitely. And yeah, I think he's doing a two-hour set on the Saturday as well. Let me just double-check. Yeah, 7:30 to 9:30, so it's just an hour later on the Saturday.
0: Feliz time, Drazre, bravo.
1: Bravo, right? Then Deco Postamu helps it.
0: Got to calculate, huh?
1: So a nice kind of like Cypriot flavour to the whole night there. Masarios with the Kypriaka Latrevo, with the Kypriaka Mastragudia, get the Kefi Mastro Kypriako. And Sundays 1 to 2 if you love your Kypriaka Cypriot music.
0: On what station?
1: LGR. Of course, LGR. We have a
0: Who hosts it? Who hosts it?
1: I can't really talk about myself, can I?
0: Okay, so while people are coming up to the Sire Wine Fest, they can listen to you in the car.
1: That's it. On the way to the Wine Fest on Sunday, 1 to 2, will be setting you up for the mood with our Cypriot favourite Cypriot classics and new kind of remixes.
0: But I want to come into your remix.
1: In Edimas.
0: Edimas. Okay.
1: All packaged, all done. And then 8:30 to 9 p.m. Spasta Greek dance for a 30-minute set.
0: Mm-hmm.
1: Then from 9 p.m. all the way 3 to midnight, Triandafilos.
0: Again for the finale.
1: On the Sunday.
0: Yeah, that's where you get we add the end at the finale.
1: Finale. Not true pay.
0: But yeah, I think the key thing here is for all our listeners to know, obviously the community event of the year, it is about you turning up, supporting the event and meeting up with old faces, old friends, a chance to support all the and visit the storeholders as well and all the people who are participating in the event. But before we go on, I'll say a big shout out to everyone that's involved in the planning, the preparation, the setting up, all of that. Is you know, there's a lot of work that goes on behind the scenes, and it's not just something that's going to happen overnight. It takes a long time and a lot of blood, sweat and tears to put on an event like this. So la buena galispera so filmo don George nasa gala, putting and all the team there putting things together, and to Andrea for putting the show together. You know, it is a non-stop Mardi Gras when it's Wine Fest time. We love it.
1: I think one finishes there like 12 months of planning for the next one, literally. So well done to the team there, Sci Wine Fest team, that LGR is quite proud to be part of the family of Sci Wine Fest.
0: Absolutely. I'm just on the website now, just so our listeners. So if you go to lgr.co.uk, click on the top tab and you'll see a lovely little tab called Sci Wine Fest. Click on that. Wait till the banner that comes round. It's not going to take time, but get onto the Sci Wine Fest. You'll put your tickets and all the different options are there for you, clearly explained. And we must remind all our listeners as well, under 18s are free. Okay,
1: for the day session,
0: and there's a small charge for the after dark session. I'm just checking the price.
1: Do you know the ticket prices for the various groups? Are there any concessions?
0: Because
1: I've been asked a few times, or I've been during the shows, they ring me up, Tony, bidemas,
0: Tony,
1: in a nice way, friendly way, because our listeners are really the friendliest.
0: Tony,
1: our listeners are like the best listeners.
0: It's not, right, what have I got here? Right, so ticket prices, there we go. Yeah. So, typically, slight delay due to where are we? Okay, right, adults on a daytime ticket, £16.50, and that's for 11 to 5:30 p.m. only. Concessions, so senior citizens, students, and disabled access, £11. Under 18s are free. Dorian, well, I was just saying in the Horkon, Muchtin.
1: Under 18s are mukti.
0: Mukti, dvorian, free. But they need to prove their age. So, you know, so, so that's that. But you can upgrade if you buy a daytime ticket. And the evening, actually going to the evening prices, it's £22, and that's valid from 7 p.m. to 1 a.m. only. Concessions for the day, for the nighttime show is £16.50, and for under 18s, it's only a fiver.
1: Wow, it's incredible. See two
0: amazing
1: music acts, really big act from Greece, and one of the biggest.
0: Yeah, you can't even get artists. A meal from a certain fast food chain across the road for £5, you know. So
1: yeah, it's a brilliant pricing, I think, for a community event like this. And you've kind of hit the nail on the head. It's a chance to meet up with people that you know and maybe make some new acquaintances, new faces there, and to keep our community together. It's just one of those rare, rare events where you'll see a big congregation of our community, our Cypriot community and others, just joining that for mutual celebration of all things Cypriot.
0: Absolutely.
1: in the UK.
0: And it is a great opportunity. So next weekend it's going to be an absolute buzz at the Decorium Wood Green. Closest tube station there is Wood Green tube station. As you come out the tube station, literally you cross the road, go across, and then you turn left and it's just there.
1: Doxilo do prasino.
0: Do prasino doxilo.
1: Gifto.
0: So is it? Xilo brasino brasino xilo. Which way would you take that? So Hood Green, yeah. So it's behind the shopping city, essentially. So make sure there's also Overground Alexandra Palace Station as well takes you there. So I think, look, guys, it is a community event of the year. It's a chance for everyone to join up, meet up, and it is an amazing time. But before we go on to some music, what was your view on the Eurovision? I know we haven't had a chance to catch up.
1: Oh, wow. It seemed like such a long time ago. Bangaranga.
0: Bangarajalla.
1: The good thing about Bangaranga, you know, one of the composers, producers, is actually Greek, well enough.
0: Yep, I remember you put that straight away in the LGR group chat. Throw the Greek vibe in there, straight away.
1: He's a veteran at Eurovision as well, Dimitris Kondopoulos. He's an absolute veteran. He's written for a number of countries over the years, like Russia, Azerbaijan. He's written the two latest Cyprus entries, bar this year. Celia Gapsis, he wrote the composition Liar. And Andrew Lumbro, he didn't write that one, he wrote the one for last year, Theo Evans.
0: Oh, is that the one he was on the scaffolding.
1: On the scaffolding. It didn't pass, didn't qualify. So Cyprus, that's one of the positives this year. Cyprus qualified. But they didn't qualify last year. People forget the years where we don't qualify. Yeah. Andromache didn't qualify, even though she's such a big star. Yeah. To put it in perspective, Antigone did really, really well to qualify in a particularly competitive...
0: It was a tough group.
1: It was a competitive semi-final, and it was very tight between a number of countries for the top 10 out of 15. Yeah. And to put it in perspective, Andromache, who in 2021 didn't qualify for Cyprus, she came 12th.
0: Seriously, graphics with Leon, you should write your memoirs of Tony Neil Fiddle every Eurovision entry. Okay.
1: But so. Yeah, it was... it's just, I think... In terms of Jalla, it's had so many wins along the way. Its whole journey has been a win.
0: It's a hit of the summer.
1: It's a viral. It's been a viral hit. She's done so well touring, gaining new fans, expanding, bringing a bit of the Cypriot culture and dialect to many, many people as well.
0: Yeah.
1: And also, even Cypriots who perhaps don't follow their Cypriotness in this country, they've warmed to the song just from the feedback on our social media. There are lots of people that perhaps don't follow our culture so avidly, from like British Cypriots, but there's something they identified something about the dialect, something about the music video. There was something very relatable and identifiable.
0: It was a very clever production in terms of the video clip. I think it was done what it needed to do virally to get the traction it needed. You know, where it finished in the Eurovision table, to be honest, who's going to remember that? People are not going to remember what position, how many points it got. The fact is, it is the summer hit, you know, and all the remixes coming through now as well. It is the song, and that's going to propel her, and good on her, because, you know, she's had it tough, but she's bounced back. And it is a great tune, and I'm sure it's going to be on everyone's playlist over the summer, especially when you're in Cyprus or Greece or wherever you are. You know, people will say Jalla.
1: I still say Jalla walking down the street, and people, I get some strange looks. I say Jalla, Jalla, Philo, Jalla, and people get these little people turning their heads around, you know.
0: Yeah, that's probably a different reason why they're turning their heads, to be honest with you.
1: I'm handing out some food, helping like mum and all that, and I said, "Fetish Jalla," and I'm thinking about the song really.
0: We've all done it. We've all done it. Even when I'm at work, it's like Jalla, Jalla. I'm whistling the tune or I'm down the corridor. Yeah, it's.
1: You made an excellent point that Eurovision itself, it's about the actual staging on the night. Bulgaria had a very creative, very clever director that did all the things with the chairs, the gariglas. It was original choreo. It wasn't the choreo you expect for an ethnic up-tempo song. They did something really, really original, and it captivated
0: the audience, but so did Aguila. That was very clever, his one.
1: Aguila's was really good as well, creative. I like the sort of like the quirkiness of it, the yaya, the rich man that came on a little bit, that little house that he was going through the doors.
0: Yeah, and he distracted everyone while a lookalike got in the camera, and then like saw the side profile on the internet. So he was essentially, one minute he's there, next minute he's singing at the top. Because they replaced him, some guy with a hat, and it was like, okay. But listen, you know, it was a top 10 finish, wasn't it?
1: Top 10, and top 10.
0: But even like the Bangaranga, I mean, I did call it, to be fair, if you remember. It was a call. Remember we had in our group, we said the top five, I got three of them.
1: We said Australia, and it came second, third, I think it finished.
0: That was a great song. I think we could argue, is it too good for Eurovision?
1: Yeah. It was a bit old school, though. I think as a song, if you take away the staging, which was really impressive, again, when she was lifted on on the thing towards the end and the special effects.
0: I'd agree with that, actually, yeah.
1: It's kind of an old school ballad, which you used to do really, really well. It did still did really well. It didn't win, but it did it extremely well.
0: But it's amazing when you consider how Australia is becoming part of Europe now, isn't it?
1: and haven't qualified in 2-3 years actually. Yeah. So they came back with a big star in Delta. So they came back strong with a strong comeback for Australia.
0: But that was Eurovision. Was it 2 weeks ago? Two weeks ago.
1: It just seems a bit longer.
0: It seems longer. Was it two? No, 16th. Yeah, 2 weeks ago.
1: The 16th of May. I think they're already like prepping for next year's artists.
0: Oh, well, I am. Okay.
1: We're doing our own wish list. I'm thinking of doing our own separate artists we'd like to see on Greek artists.
0: I think Elena Babababonayiotou or Haris Sava needs to represent Cyprus.
1: Haris Sava is definitely on our wish list. Mm-hmm. And Elena Babababonayiotou. That one as well. I mean, I can imagine like the commentators having their job. Having a job on that one.
0: Graham Norton saying Elena Papa. Yeah, they're probably called Papadopoulos or something, you know. So
1: do you think they'll be shorten it to Elena Papa?
0: Elena P.
1: There you go.
0: We'll see. I'm sure it'll come out in the wash in a few months' time. But also, obviously, talking towards this weekend now, apparently there's a big game tomorrow.
1: There's an absolutely wicked game. We had Michael Yakumi on the phone.
0: I saw him the other day, actually. He caught me while I popped to the community centre to drop some bits off. And can I take a prediction from you?
1: So he's in Bucharest, Hungary.
0: He's right now, yeah. He's
1: right now for the Arsenal match tomorrow. Massive game, Arsenal and PSG, of course.
0: Paris Saint-Germain. So he asked me, tell me your predictions. And I was like,
1: now tell me your predictions, Mike. Yeah. Absolutely fantastic. Arsenal, they're going to do the double now, Mike.
0: Well, being a Spurs fan, who am I going to support? You know what I mean? So, but I think listen, at the end of the day, you know, from a Spurs fan perspective, you know, I'm glad the season's over. We, by the skin of our teeth, it was.
1: I did catch the highlights last Sunday. Not that I was watching it live, actually, the live about 5:30, just see whether West Ham would score.
0: Listen, I knew West Ham would win. I'm just glad that we managed to scrape it. But listen, there's a lot of things behind the scenes that need to get sorted. But, you know, for us, you know, yeah. Two seasons, 17th is Lyon and Derby. You know, and I have to put my hands up and say, you know what, well, there is a massive gulf between the two clubs, but we love the banter. You know, that's what it comes down to. The amount of stick I got as well from Arsenal fans. Well, but listen, I want to say congratulations to each and every one of you. You know, you've waited long enough for it. Oh, I have to throw the spawn then, but, you know, and I think shows, you know, they are reluctantly, I have to say, that they are playing the best football in the league, if not Europe, if not the world. And I do have a sneaky feeling, though, although my prediction That will go out on the...
1: If the double or...
0: Yeah. And if it was over two games, I'd say Paris Saint-Germain, but it's a one-off game. You know, and I think, you know, it's, you know, you've had all the decisions go for you this year. Yeah, Gaston Gidula. Halal is Gaston.
1: And not only that, the English teams in Europe this year, like, they've won everything. They've won, like, Crystal Palace,
0: Crystal
1: of course.
0: Palace won the Europa League.
1: Congratulations to our friends that part of London.
0: Yeah, big shout out to the Super Eagles down there in Croydon. And you got, oh, don't forget, up in Birmingham, Aston Villa.
1: Aston Villa as well, yeah. Conference.
0: So, all of them up there, one in the Europa League. So I think you had all of the UK supporting Villa in the Europa League. You had all of the UK-based fans supporting Crystal Palace, you know, on the other night in the Conference League. And you'll have the whole of the UK and Europe supporting Paris Saint-Germain. Tomorrow, so and I read this stat. It was, I think, it's something like in the 50 years or something that it's the first time two teams are competing that from capitals like Paris and London are competing. Oh. I can't remember where I read it.
1: That's incredible.
0: So, but listen, I think, you know, as long as all, I'm sure many of our listeners have gone out there or are on their way out there, and we wish you stay safe. And you know, it's only football at the end of the day. But you know, good luck to you.
1: I can just imagine Michael going around now hungry. Can I have your predictions? I'm Michael from Barry Gaggy.
0: I know he's doing it because he's been up to a couple of people I know. You know, so but listen, I think it's good. Hopefully it'll be a good. I hope it's an entertaining game. But, you know, because if you look at Paris Saint-Germain's last game against Bayern Munich, it was goals galore. But, as I said, it's a one-off game. Anything can happen.
1: Definitely, so, definitely in that context.
0: Oh, God, the stick I'll get if Arsenal do win the Champions League. Oh, God. But anyway, yeah, we'll just concentrate on our finishing above relegation. So,
1: small victory. Victory is a victory.
0: Listen, had we gone down, where would that banter have been? You know, and I must be finished there.
1: That's true.
0: You know, so you want us there. So I've got to look for some any positives. So I'm Don Agimo. So go. We got the wine festival going back to it next week. You must have led me.
1: You must have by led me. Now, if you haven't got your tickets yet, find out all the information you need to know. Head over to lgr.co.uk. Click Sci Wine Fest.
0: Book your tickets. 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So, Bernamendora, so Stefano Beleganis, yeah, or Absindis.

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0: Talabina Casablanca, ya habibi, yalla.
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1: President Trump is in the Situation Room making a final decision about an agreement to extend a ceasefire with Iran. US officials say the two countries have agreed a framework of a deal. UN spokesman Stefan Dujarric is hopeful of an end to hostilities.
2: We've seen a lot of reporting on what may be included. We've been in this kind of hovering position before. We very much hope that diplomacy will prevail. We hope to see an end to this conflict, and we want to see a reopening of the Strait of Hormuz to free and unhindered navigation.
1: Meanwhile, President Putin says he's ready to resume talks with Ukraine. His comments come after a Russian drone bombed an apartment block in Romania. Two brothers accused of assaulting a police officer at Manchester Airport won't face a second retrial. Prosecutors had claimed Fahir Amaz and Mohammed Ahmad attacked the officer and his two female colleagues. And the next Call of Duty game will controversially feature South Korean soldiers in battle with North Korea. That's the latest from Radio News Hub. I'm David Hall.
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1: A man who's accused of selling toxic chemicals online has pleaded guilty to aiding suicides in Canada but won't be tried here in the UK. Kenneth Law is alleged to have sold products which are linked to the deaths of 73 British people, including 22-year-old Thomas Parfitt from Surrey. His father, David, is frustrated the UK won't pursue a legal case.
2: I see these decisions as really people not thinking about the root cause. It's immensely frustrating that there doesn't seem to be any effort to really understand the lessons here.
1: Donald Trump's locked in talks to decide whether he should sign off on an extension to the ceasefire with Iran. A framework of a deal is thought to be in place, but it's yet to be agreed by both sides. The head of the World Health Organization has flown into the Democratic Republic of Congo as the Ebola crisis worsens. The current outbreak has caused at least 220 deaths and more than 900 infections. And one in four first-class letters are delivered late. That's the latest from Radio News Hub. I'm David Hall.
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0: thrown in. It is a perfect way to start your weekend. 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